0: Hi.
1: How about you?
0: 500. I'll be in Raps 502's location.
1: You're not copy. Got Kathy Landingham on the line, 475 Montgomery Avenue Northeast. She's requested an officer. We're trying to make out some more of what she's requested.

0: one, extended one.
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0: Pulling into the Bradley Square Mall, Leon, Ohio. John Edward George, 4638.
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2: 46, can you copy on a Mississippi deal?
1: Run.
2: 504-607-013.
1: I know.
3: I'm holding a call at 156 Short Circle Southwest. It's going to be area shots. Caller says the neighbors shot off 45 shots in less than 5 minutes. All units are 10-6.
4: Were they saying they were just shooting, or were they shooting towards them?
5: Well, if reacts start that way.
3: 101, he said they were just shooting. He said he was wanting somebody to go out. He wanted to make a report. I'm sorry, other unit, I covered you.

0: 101, I'm sorry. The call here is a little bit confusion. He said that he does not want somebody to come out to his address. He was just wanting to make a report that the neighbor was shooting.
1: 10-4, you clear it, 10-8.
0: Not copy.
2: 403, did you copy on being wrong?
0: I did, but 101 said to clear it.

0: Bueno, sir.
1: Go ahead.
0: I've made contact with the caller. She's been advised order protection process. I'm going to see if I can make contact with the other half and see what his side of things are.
1: Copy.
0: One oh six, I'm in here with a warning.
1: I copy.

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1: Five hundred,
2: not copy.
1: Or just file a negative.
3: 10-4.

0: 107.
1: I believe the address is going to be 712 Austin Lane. You see who's registered on that property?

0: 107, the 712 Austin Lane's got a hazard note on it. It says that there's a Joe Ricky Samples. He's an E-48 hostile towards law enforcement. I said that he advised Esso that he would kill anyone, including first responders who came to that address.
1: 111,
0: I copy.
2: 310, I copy.
0: 310, I copy. 107, did you copy on that hazard note?
3: 10-4 did. I was trying to get out. I'll go ahead and pull back for now. Doesn't even look like anybody's here at the moment.
0: Not copy.

0: 办法，这么破人的生意。
1: Call that you want to notate it for any paperwork.
2: Therefore.
0: $46.10 500. I'm clear of this thing.
1: $500, I copy. Thank you.

0: 3:10.
1: Go ahead.
0: Made contact tonight.
1: I copy.

0: 43. Oscar 43. 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
1: Thanks.

0: one of them. Did you check the name on this 28?
1: No, stand by just one.

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1: Copy. 111, no contact. I'm back in service.
0: No copy.
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0: Go ahead.
2: You can go ahead and put me back in service. I'll have information for miscellaneous reports.
0: No copy.

0: 7 in red.
1: I copy.
2: One of them.
1: One of them.
2: Mills has a vehicle. I'll have information for a crash report. And also, I was unable to locate that mail walking anywhere.
1: That's copy.

0: 1070, can you reroute to the PD and take a harassment report, please?
1: Dude, you cancel them, that's my sector, I'll take it.
0: Okay.

0: 3308.
1: 3308.
0: I believe Miss Landingham has requested you be en route. She's upset with the officers that were out there.
1: 10-4. If you would just call her back and advise her, it's going to be a little bit.
0: I got that.

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She calls her again, just arrives. She's just so sad. You quit trying.

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1: 83.
0: It's going to be 1960, 1960 Alpine Court Northwest. It's going to be a domestic verbal. She's back on the line again.

0: 507, can you advise that it's 113 versus 1313?
1: That was 7. He said 1313, but I can call and see just to make sure.
0: Because we're at the door and we're not getting a response, and these do not go up to the 1,000s.
1: I copy. He did say sometimes he gets disoriented, so let me call back and check.

0: Unit Surmount to Alpine Court. Your caller's advising they've had a few drinks today, so it was about 2 to 3 hours ago. Your caller originally said that he fell into the back door. He's now saying that he kicked the back door in now. Advising the female is going to be Caitlin Morley, white female wearing black leggings and a black shirt. Advising she is pregnant in the apartment.
1: About obtaining a master key.
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3: 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Is EMS going emergency or non-emergency?
4: Good. 9370-56-6811. Can you copy a Tennessee DL as well?
0: Go ahead. 1-6-0-4-2-4-5-5-8. This caller is actually going to be on scene with the female this time, and she is saying that she's having chest pains and difficulty breathing.
4: Go on. 1-6-0-4-2-4-5-5-8.
0: This caller is actually going to be on scene with the female this time.

0: 10-4. And due to that, I'm going to go ahead and run emergency.
1: Weeks Drive at Serenity Drive, Tennessee 422, Baker Queen, Frank Charles on a white Buick.

0: 506. Can you go central?
1: Kingsley, copy.
0: Thank you.
2: It's going to be 68112 last four.
3: Currently, Scott.
0: Can you repeat? I apologize.
3: In reference to line 16, is he currently stuck on the counter?

0: 46. Can you copy a Tennessee VL?
1: Yeah, go ahead.
0: 116-781-280.
1: 43, she's on the line again.

0: They said they take aspirin and they're just having trouble breathing. 150 aspirin.
1: Five oh three, can you go ahead and start fire department? It says it's stuck on the countertop. I'm not sure what that means.

0: 503. 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He is still currently stuck on the counter.
1: I copy. Just go ahead and start fire department with us, please.
0: I copy. Thank you.

0: Hold on, Perry. We're getting out here.
1: Not copy. Savo 6, you're clear, Central. Thank you.
2: 6, we copy.

0: This advises EMS. It's a long gravel driveway. They'll see a Ford F-150 sitting in a driveway. They'll need to take a left there up that driveway. And there's a horse pen to the right that they'll go in between.
1: I copy.

0: Well, if that is confirmed, she took about 150 aspirin. We've got contact with her here on the porch. She's alert and conscious.
1: Not copy. Three. There's a 65-year-old male they're advising hasn't eaten or used the bathroom in about a week. Apparently, he is a little confused, disoriented, but he's stuck on a counter and can't get down. His weight's only going to be about 100 pounds. They're advising the front door is open.

0: 55-1081. South Lee and Brent, Tennessee 395, Baker Henry, X-ray Henry.
1: Okay. The driveway right there at the cemetery at Straw Hill Road, driveway right there on the sharp curve at the cemetery before you get to Straw Hill.
2: Yeah.
1: Free South Bay Highway, there have been about farms. Prowler, suspicious vehicle. Caller says there's a car at the railroad tracks by South Bay and Old Chattanooga. It's supposed to be a white PT Cruiser.
2: Ten 103, can I get an ETA on EMS?
1: Yes, and by this one. 105, your caller's going to be John Davis from Bentonville, and he's wanting the vehicle checked, see if we can find the owner before he has it towed.
3: 10-4, I'll give him a call.

0: One oh five.
1: 105.
0: Was there a 21 attached to that tag that John did? TF50, is there a 21 attached to that tag number that John Davis gave you?
1: No, I'm not locating anything. The only one we got in tag 10, the address that matches up, it doesn't have a phone number. We're not finding anything at the address either.

0: Ja, den kenne ich noch nicht. PHP rolled up on an MVA, no injuries on the roadway, APD 40 in refreshment lane. 70, you can disregard THP advice, they're going to work it.
1: 10-4.
2: 46, 10-8 warning. You put me back on my previous.
0: Okay. 105, I found a phone number for Lucinda Cruz on True People. Dropped it into the call there. The address still doesn't match up, but it's the only one I can locate.
1: 10-4, officer, contract.

0: 109 is going to be in the ambulance. I'm going to follow up to the hospital, and then I'll bring 109 back to get his vehicle.
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2: That number's no good. 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
1: I copy.

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1: Go ahead.
2: Lincoln George Henry 217 on a Toyota Camry.
0: Ten four, can you copy on a Tennessee DL?
1: Go ahead.
0: 143-053-733.
1: I got. Looks like it's showing to it. It's registered to State Farm Insurance out of Ham Lake, Minnesota. Expiration on it 6/30/20, 10SR. I copied Baker George Henry 217.
2: Negative. It's going to be Lincoln George Henry 217. I'm 10-8-1 with that vehicle. One level, Old Parksville.
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2: One oh three.
3: Before the calls start rolling in, walking outbound on Spring Place, just past Wildwood Drive, there's going to be a female in a dress that's green and black that's kind of waving her hands frantically. That is going to be April Harrison.
1: Copy.

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0: Unit Sim on a copy of Aloha 75. All units low 7975 for a truck with a trailer pulling a lawnmower all over the road, running people off road. No brake lights, headed southbound. Time at 2134.
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0: 43. 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I spoke with her. I couldn't make out what she was saying. If you don't care, just call her and check on her. Can you copy a call?
1: Go ahead.
0: 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They're next to the Jetport. In a black Chevy Silverado. They're stating that as they were driving, I'm not entirely sure if they were on Dry Valley or Michigan Avenue. I said that somebody fired off a shot from a car. The car continued on towards Charleston. No description other than the fact that it's a car. The Chevy Silverado has a dent in the roof. They're wanting a report. Your complainant should be at Dry Valley and Keystone, Dry Valley Road, Northeast Keystone Drive, Northeast. They're next to the Jetport. In a black

0: on the line. I believe he's wanting to speak to you.
1: Careful.
0: 46, what was your traffic?
2: 46, I'm going to have a 1081. Got Walmart Key Street. We circle around. Looks like we're pulling into the pack of Staples now. Tennessee 645, Baker John, Queen King on a black Kia Sorento.

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0: 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Hamilton County EMS just showed up. This might be them.
1: Okay.

35 and 81. APD 40 in Blue Springs, on ramp, heading eastbound. Still rolling.

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2: 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I'll be sending it. I'm sure it works.

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0: 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West side and park zone, Tennessee 329, Baker Henry, Paw Paw.
1: Can you pay route to 124 Old Highway 58, 124 Old Highway 58 Northwest? 111's at the hospital with juvenile party on this call. Juvenile said that his parents had hit him. We're getting a call now from a female saying that her husband had been kicked in the face and hit in the head by the juvenile. So the husband has a gash on his head. 111's requesting another officer to go to the home and speak with the adult parties while he's dealing with the hospital.
2: Beautiful.
3: 111 months. I'm just going to be 10 to the hospital.
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0: call over. 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
1: This will be Arnold Street, George Street, Arnold Street at George Street, in reference to a noise disturbance. We're still getting further.
2: 10-4, I'll be in route. I'm coming from Chattanooga, Dry Valley, though.
1: I copy. Caller's advising there's some Hispanic subjects, possibly on Arnold Street, having a party. I believe it's a loud music complaint.
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0: 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No issues. I mean,
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1: Go ahead.
0: It's going to be 4057 Chatter Valley Road Northeast, 4057 Chatter Valley Road Northeast. It's going to be an accident. We've got a caddy with no injuries. I believe it's a pickup truck. Our caller's a passerby. I can't tell if anybody's inside of it.
2: I'll be clear with this with miscellaneous. I'll be in route with 107.
0: Not copy 107. Also, we have changed this to an accident with the injuries.
1: Ten for him, I'm out.
0: I was going to say. So the caller's advice is going to be a vehicle on its side in the ditch. We've got it catted as with entrapment. I'll go ahead and call THP as well. South Hunter, I copy. We also have a non-emergency transfer as well when you have the time.
3: How many trucks we got in service?
4: Rescue agent now.
0: Back.
3: $500 as soon as we get one more truck back.

0: whatever. Who was the caller on that?
1: It's going to be a Jose Stolpe.
2: No complaints. Come on in, get your paperwork.
1: APD 40. Right now, we've just got an open line with them. Geo's at the Circle K. We're still trying to get further.

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1: Back.
2: Units in Rattle the Circle K on Blackburn. Your caller is going to be in a 2012 black Honda Accord that her husband won't get the key to her. So she drove to work and then went and got out of the car. Taker's advising there was an obvious fight when the phone was answered. We're still trying to get further.
0: City of Verbal.
2: Next.
0: Go ahead, sir. And we already got two units in route to that. You can stay 10-8 in the north.
3: 46, I copy.
2: Units around the Circle K. Caller's going to be a Vicky Kirkpatrick. Husband's going to be an Anthony Kirkpatrick. Husband's in the background saying that the female hit him. They're advising nobody's hurt. Said the male is off of his medication. It's causing issues.
4: Austin, she's advising the neighbors got several dogs. I'm unclear if they're aggressive or not. I'm going to try to start law that way also.

0: 103, I'm sorry. What was your traffic?
1: Is it clear for me to give him a call yet?
0: The crisis is still on the phone with him. I believe that they're going to attempt to keep him on the phone until somebody gets there. So he's aware that they have called for help, and he's requesting transport to the hospital.
1: 103-101, what do you advise?
2: Just stand by on 21, something different.
3: We've got a fire en route. I believe it's going to be for brush fire. Your caller was advising that it's a possible drug house there.

0: 80 tenant warning, where do you need me?
1: Just had a domestic unknown drop at the Sanders Mills Lofts. It's gonna be apartment 100. 4689, can you copy a call?
0: 65, I was already close to the thermal cam, going 97 real quick.
1: I'm
0: going 97.
1: I 1046, can you be en route to 947 Wallace Parkway Northwest?
2: 89.
0: 46.
1: It's also going to be a domestic unknown. Your caller's advisor, there's a male and a female.

0: The gray four-door truck said the male is outside of the vehicle. He has the female cornered in the vehicle. Said he's cussing her out and threatening her.
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1: 506, I copy.
2: Hands 30.

0: caller's advising there's a Florida tag, looks like a Nissan truck. They're at pump 12, so they didn't see any weapons, unable to tell if the male is intoxicated.
1: Caller, they did not want contact.
0: There's a female yelling and hitting a male. Said the male said that his face was scratched. Said he had walked out and went back to the apartment. The female's in apartment 100. So she also tried to get physical with another woman.
2: 80, both units, 97. What apartment is your caller in?
0: They haven't advised yet. It's going to be maintenance that's called it in.
3: Mom, we're Coach Green, just trying to get the patient out of the house.
4: Yeah, no, 97.
0: Okay.
5: 83, I'll be 10-8, state sanitation. I've been routed to let the medic on Paul Huff.
0: Hang on.
1: Answer 3.
6: We didn't locate any fire, didn't see any smoke. You can go ahead and show us back in service, sir.
1: That copy, 2234.

0: And you can cancel. Fire's cleared. 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
1: Yeah, 4. Baby 3, I'm 97.
2: I need to send out a copy and touch to driver Bolo. 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Caller advising a silver Honda Odyssey left home with a female that had been intoxicated. Was supposed to be going to pick up a son. No further information. Time out 2235.
0: Caller advised they left home to go pick up a son after drinking. No direction of travel. That's all they've given us from a 911 text. Any contact for stop times from 235.
2: Thunder, not coughing.
1: Do you need me anywhere else? This is verbal only. Do you need us anywhere else?
0: I've got a shot fired in the area and I redirected 65 from that welfare check, 1211 South Highway.
1: 70, I don't think that very traffic.
0: Next.
1: 80 to 43, what's your 20?
3: I have it to 50.
1: 10-4, what's your 20?
3: Right here.
2: Please, I apologize.
1: I'm in the suspect in that scene. Do you need me anywhere else, man?
2: Not at the moment. Go ahead.
1: DHB advised they haven't seen. I'll be back in service. 106, I think you're still getting numbers.

0: Avenue. They just want me to go through the area.
1: So 506.
2: 506, I copy.
1: Hey, you're in for you.
3: With 80. You need me in Wilson's device.
4: 83, you checking in my date of birth?
2: Stand by, 139. What was your last traffic? I caught that you were out with 80.
3: You need me in Wilson's device?
2: 83, go ahead. Oh, yes, I'm out of copy. Reckless driving below Five Springs at Spring Place. I mean, this is my last contact, Five Springs, headed towards Spring Place for a white car. Unsure if it was four-door, two-door, smaller vehicle. Caller thinks the alcohol is involved. Said the plate given has Baker Ocean George George on it. Any contact service stop, time at 2238. Copy.
5: 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I'm in the area. You know if it's going to be the...

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1: 500, go ahead.
0: Let's go ahead and get that transfer out of the way.
1: I copy. I copy.
2: Where do you copy here? 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
1: Going to Memorial Room 415.
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0: Valid negative warrants times three. April's going to be showing as a protected party in two OOPs. Going to be against a Jeremy Hilton and a Jerry Hilton.

0: Well, sir, I'm gonna have one en route to Bradley Medical. You just go ahead and give them a heads up.
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0: It's going to be 170 Old Charleston Road Northeast, 170 Old Charleston Road Northeast. The caller is on 911 text sending us messages, originally just a bolo for a silver Honda Odyssey had left. I believe it's going to be a mail party on the text with us saying his wife had left to go pick up their son. Both parties have been drinking. He couldn't advise an address where she was supposed to go to. He's not answering questions anymore. I'm not sure if this was preceded by domestic, if he's just been around for a welfare check.
1: Devil.
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1: 105.
0: Can you check the area 320 Blue Springs Church Road Southwest? 320 Blue Springs Church Road Southwest. Caller's advising that he's heard numerous shots fired in the area. I said it's going to be past his house on Blue Springs Church Road to the right of his location. I believe the 320 is his address.
1: Stand for.
0: Baker 109, can you copy a call?
1: 109.
0: Send me 1871 Old Parcel Road Northeast, 1871 Old Parcel Road Northeast. It's going to be a residential burglar alarm showing to a true residence, showing his own two kitchen motion. They're advising that motion's coming in every couple of seconds. No contact with the key holder. He's left a couple of messages.
1: Temple.
2: David 5, I'm 10-8.
0: Yeah, copy.

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0: We're ending 7863.4.

0: Hey, the other party on this, was he on his way up here to Bradley Medical also?
1: Yes, sir.
0: 10-4, thank you.
1: You're welcome.
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2: I call.
1: 101. Just go ahead and make note in that 111's call that DCS is going to be en route to Bradley.
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0: It's going to be a Virgin Progress, 1940 Carolina Avenue, Northeast. I'm still waiting for it.
2: 70, I'll be en route for that as well.

units Mount Carolina Avenue. Your caller is advising that her mother called her saying she thinks someone's in her house, so she saw flashlights in her living room and in her hallway.

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1: I copy. I was advising the females on the phone with her fiance. So she's in her bedroom with the door locked, so she has a knife with her on her bedside table, no other weapons.
0: 7-97.
1: Thanks.

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1: I copy. Can you copy another call? 105. 73 Johnson School Road Southwest, 310 Johnson School Road Southwest. Caller's on her front porch said that she can hear somebody yelling for help. Said possibly a male voice.

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1: Good.
0: I've got a fireworks disturbance showing 925 Mount Zion Road Northwest. The caller says that people are shooting bottle rockets at cars and their car got hit. They're not wanting a report. Let me just hold that for now.
1: Simple.
0: No copy.

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1: Thanks. Johnson School Road, Robert Creek Road area. 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
1: I spoke with your caller. 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They're not sure of the address she went to. Myself, 106, you're going to Bolo, the area where they believe the child lives, and see if we can spot the vehicle.
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0: Pinrata 2350 Blackburn Road Southeast, apartment 427. Your caller's advising there's a Ford Escape outside of this apartment, so the alarm's going off. Tag on the vehicle 636 Baker John Frank Frank. Advising the horn stopped going off. The lights are still flashing, so it's been ongoing the last 3 to 4 days. Senate goes off about every 30 minutes.

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0: Can you be en route with Baker 101 to that 101 Bluegrass Circle Southeast? It's going to be on a welfare check. I got my 2321.

0: originate from Bradley Medical en route to Erlanger East to meet with the other party to this.
1: 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Southlanders, we have a lift assist, 206 Sunset Drive Northwest, 206 Sunset Drive Northwest.
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0: 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I'll use back tonight. I'll be around to that fireworks disturbance.
1: Got a copy.
0: 310, if you don't want, I'll also log my body cam 107.
1: Got a copy.

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0: 6939, your caller's advising there's a male and female throwing thing, so the female sounds like she's hitting the male. Your caller's advising there's somebody playing loud music, possibly coming from Shepherd. Keep playing it loud, and then they keep turning it down. They're advising that the male just walked out with a gun. It's going to be a white male tank top wearing shorts. Tank top's going to be green. Said he possibly drives a Ford Explorer.
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1: 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Left towards Bot Street.

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3: Surprised that the white Ford Explorer went towards 8, then towards Gaunt and to the left.
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0: I show you units responding 3045-3045, Campbell Bridge Road, Northwest. Caller is in apartment 7. Apartment 7. Advising they smell, they're smelling smoke. They don't see any smoke or flames anywhere. I know where it's coming from. This is going to be a two-story townhome. Your closest hydrant is going to be there at the corner of Campbell Bridge Road and Freewell Road, Northwest.

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1: Eighty-seven minus one.

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0: 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He said it's going to be a white apartment building.
1: You don't think?
0: 502, I copy. There should be a bunch

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1: Five seven, go ahead.
0: Allison, we're going to be 9 to Bradley. Beginning mileage is 67.1.
1: I copy.
2: That intersection right there where y'all are at.
3: Caller's advising that the apartment that the male came out of had a black door, so that there should be two white doors, one on each side of it.
1: Back up.
4: Engine 4, command.
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4: These are split units. You should have an air handler inside, maybe in a closet.

0: 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I believe he's saying that you're right there next to it, so there's a female standing outside with her porch light on. .3308, just letting you know I'm holding the narcotics traffic and a noise disturbance.
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0: 65, we have contact.
1: Oh. 46, I'll clear from here. I'll head towards Fair Street.
2: Okay.
3: 83, same traffic.
2: Can you start towards Love's truck stop, Love's travel stop? It's going to be, I just counted this a domestic. Caller was in a white semi-truck with a male and said that I guess they got in an argument. And she says the male choked her, locked her out of the truck. She took the keys out of the truck, threw them. Male's refusing to give her phone back. They're separated at the moment. The male's with the truck, and she's inside the Loves. Your caller's going to be wearing all black except for her yellow socks.
0: One of three. I'll start that way with you. 107, same traffic.
2: Got copy.
0: 103, I'll go back in service.
2: Okay.

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1: Go ahead.
0: I'm going to be escorting these two subjects down to the police department while we wait on DCS.
1: Nine.
2: Have a friend.
1: Bravo 7.
2: 7 more endings, 6, 8, 4, 6.
1: Well, that's 6, 8, 2.
2: 7, it was 6, 8, 6.
1: That copy.

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1: Go ahead.
0: Randy and Bradley, 7876.7.
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1: 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I'm turning back down where y'all went.
0: We're traveling south on Mouse Creek right now. I'll follow her to the station.
1: All right, copy.

0: It sounds like it's a verbal argument. He was DOA. I'm showing you tonight.
1: Mike.
2: 46, we're in the area.
1: Okay. 70, I'm putting you on some traffic.
0: Careful.
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0: 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Previously been released by command.
1: 502, I copy. Inside the store now, harassing the female. They're advising if you come in from the front, the male is going to be just outside of the diesel doors. Said it's, he's going to be wearing gray shirt, black shorts, black male. The caller's got the female inside the office there at the location.
0: One on one, I'm 10-8.
1: I copy.

units are out to let the clerk's also advising that the female stated the male told her he has a weapon, said that they haven't seen one. Said female does have some scratches on her neck. They're refusing EMS.

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1: 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Negative NTIC levels.
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0: 46. 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
1: I got that.

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1: 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I copy.

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1: First and four, continue.
0: Safety 525 is for tonight.
1: Seven.
0: Forty-six, 37.
2: 10-4 is unoccupied.

0: 46. I'm getting out of another vehicle, same place, and copy 28.
1: Go ahead.
0: Georgia, Tom Adam Paul, 0762.

0: 46. It's also unoccupied. Show me 10-8 from this.
1: Yeah, cops.
2: Go ahead.
1: It's going to be APD 40 at Blue Springs. APD 40 at Blue Springs. The caller advises that there's a male sitting on the ramp, no lights on. Can you check on him?
2: 10-4, is that in the city or county?
1: Yeah, it's gagging in the city. You can disregard.

0: 55, everything's 10-4 here. We're 10-8, can show myself in 70 en route to the road hazard on APD 40.
1: Okay.

0: Monopath, can you pass me a cough?
1: One over.
0: It's me, 463 Mallory Road, Northwest. 463 Mallory Road, Northwest. Calls advised they heard. I guess a total of 8 gunshots that they heard 4, and then there was falls and heard 4 more. Said it was really loud and close to the residence. We're still on the phone with him. He's just advised he heard 3 more. He's now saying he thinks it's a firework. I think he's just on the area check.
1: Beautiful.
0: Okay, 105. He's now saying you can cancel. He's sure it's just fireworks.
1: Careful.
2: One of them.
0: Go ahead.
2: There was no relation between the two. Neither party wanted to press charges. 10-8, no report.
0: That copy.

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1: Two teams responding.
0: My God.
2: Doing rounds.

0: two twin engines who also be advised. We had a subject that was over at Chipotle said that they thought they were cleaning the vents there at Lola Beams and had some tarps up to be keeping the fumes in possibly, but no contact with an RPF.
1: Engine 4 is in route.
0: I copy again. It's going to be Lola Beams there at 4482 Ellis Circle Northwest. Showing a fire main smoke alarm zone 004.

0: 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We're going to be making contact with an RP here.
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0: 3983, your caller's advising that the mail told one of their friends that that vehicle's stolen. It's going to be a dark color sedan, possibly a Subaru. They're trying to start the vehicle and leave.
1: Okay, wrong answer.

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1: 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I got 133-011.

39. This is going to be a two vehicle NVA. I got 228 for you. Tennessee 644 Baker Nora Baker Baker. Second Tennessee 335 Baker John X-ray William.

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1: 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Five oh six, NVA, minor injuries, 2001 West Side Drive Northwest, 2001 West Side Drive Northwest. 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
1: 2205 Shady Lane Northeast, Department 7. It's going to be a suicide attempt. Your daughter's advising she took 30 Tramadol, try and hurt herself. We're still getting really.
2: 46, I'm in route today. 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
1: I copy 80, I have to break it. Units around Shady Lane. Your caller's advising she's not hurt herself in any other way. It's going to be a 53-year-old female. Advising she was having a seizure.

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1: 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Five hundred, you're clear. 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
1: Please, you clear this traffic stop. McLean County's got a unit at the Hardy said stall entrance.
2: Two.
1: Okay, they just called back, said he canceled. They got a hold of him finally.
2: I got you.

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0: Sorry. Five-O-Three, go ahead.
1: 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We're beginning 9 to Bradley. 76.9, and we have a member of PDM4.
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1: Hey, I felt advised. I'm back in the county. I'll be 10-6 out 10-19.
0: I copy.

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0: 508, difficulty breathing, 3490 Key Street Northwest, apartment 35, 3490 Key Street Northwest, apartment 35.
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1: W 1081 with that vehicle. Parker in first.
0: Thank you.
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0: 39. We'll have West Side Drive shut down here at West Circle Drive while they get this car.
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0: 113-465-166. 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

0: I've got the vehicle. 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I'll be sent to Crossport.
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1: I copy.
2: 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Copy, Tennessee 28, 143, Baker Queen,
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0: DCS spoke with him, the child is going back with his mother back home. That'll be 10A with a report.
1: I go.
2: 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It'll be Tennessee Baker, Nora William, 3297 on a silver Riot 4.
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0: 103. 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
1: Go ahead.
0: First one's your driver. It's going to be a Harrance. That's Henry, Adam, Robert, Robert, Edward, Nora, Charles, Edward. I can't pronounce the last name, so we'll spell it. It's going to be King, Adam, Island, Union, Sam. Social's going to be 586-47-5324. Tell me when you're ready for the next.
1: I'm ready. Go ahead.
0: Passenger's going to be a Nate Bednick. He says his social is 586-457028.

103, your hearing subject's going to be revoked for DUI from 317 to 26 negative NCIC locals. I was unable to locate anything on the other subject, and the social does not come back.

0: Well, from the driver, you say he was. I apologize. What did you get back from the driver?
1: He's going to be revoked. It's going to be for DUI. What's going on, Ed?
2: We're making service clear, Bradley.
1: I copy.

0: 83. 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
1: One-on-one, I'm not getting anything back for a Nick either. I also put in E-agent just an N with the last name Bednick, and I didn't get any deals back.
0: Okay.

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1: Well, are you trying Nick Petnick Smith?
2: Is the last name, are you saying Petnick, or did you say it with an S on the end of it?
1: Paul, Edward, David, Nora, Highland, Charles, King.

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1: I copy.

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0: Okay, I found him. He's negative locals. He's in NCIC, but the pet nick is listed as first name, and then Nick is his last name. He does have a warrant out of Minnesota, but it's extradition surrounding states only. It's a probation violation. Original charge was DUI as well.
1: So, are you checking him out of Polk County as well?
0: No, I got me.

0: male?
1: 111, one male, 1015.
0: Yeah, copy.
2: 103, you can log that driver, 1015. Can you put the revocation date in the CAD for me as well?
0: It's in there. It's going to be comment number 6. I'll pin it for you.

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1: No, it's Yates.
0: 10-4. Thank you.

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0: 37, 32, Carrie Lane, 9 to 8.

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1: I got it.

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1: I copy.

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0: 111, were we ever able to get Helena County's dispatch number?
1: Yes, it's comment number 77. It's 26-024-116.
0: Okay, my cat's frozen. I'm going to log out real quick. Can you let me log out?
1: I copy.

0: Baker 109, can you call the hotel?
1: 109.
0: It's me, 1145 28th Street Southeast, 1145 28th Street Southeast. The caller's advising that a black Honda Civic hit his mailbox in his trash can. So they left a piece of their car in his yard, took his mailbox post. He said they live two streets up, but he doesn't know the address. He can show you. He didn't report.

0: 3980, can you go vehicle?
1: Hey. Okay. 80.
0: Route 2012 Ohio Avenue Northwest. It's going to be a suspicious vehicle, Mr. White. 89, did you have traffic?
1: Hey, 1960, I thought you were calling me.
0: Your caller is advising the sit house on the right side is abandoned there, so somebody's there with the lights off in that vehicle.

0: 39. Is that the caller's address or the address of the house?
1: I believe it's going to be her address, but it's the fifth house on the right side on Ohio Avenue. So they can't tell what kind of vehicle it is that her son wants to take trash out of the car.

0: 39, copy that. Tennessee 28.
1: Go ahead.
0: 255, Baker Mary, David Sam.
1: Comes back on the 2015 Scion, white color, 12 Blanco Velasquez, 745 Palmer Street, Northeast, expiration 1126. Send, sir.
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0: 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I put a name and date of birth in the cat. 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

0: 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I'll be tonight with a report. If you could just put EMS's run number in the cab, please.
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0: 709, chest pains, 145, Dooley Street, Southeast. 145, Dooley Street, Southeast.
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0: Ngày ngày ngày. Banana coffee.
1: Rescue one's responding.
2: Rescue one, I show you responding with EMS 509. The address is 145-145 Dooley Street, Southeast. I believe patient's going to be just outside there. 51-year-old male complaining of chest pains. Onset a couple of hours ago. Says he's having some difficulty breathing and feels dizzy as well.

0: risky one. He's arriving. It's like she just went past him.
1: Yeah, with the new construction on Old Palawan.
2: I copy.

0: Smith, you on Gong Stream, will be Dooley Street Parkman.
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0: 500. 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
1: 500, how much does you weigh?
0: I copy.
1: Wait, in the truck.
2: Flagwell, sir, we have a walk up at east side.
0: Oh, nine's en route to that.

0: 503, do you just want to put us on this call here at the station? We've already made patient contact.
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0: Three, that's correct. We've done patient contact. We're doing vitals right now. 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
1: Hilly Street, Grant.
0: Valley County EMS Unit 503 has patient care. We've been released from the scene. You can show Fireman terminated. Rescue 1 back in service.
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1: Okay.
0: It's going to be a noise disturbance. 1730 Weeks Crest Circle Northeast, Apartment 2. And there's music coming from an apartment here. Unsure which number, and it's possibly coming from across the street.

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0: Make 4702 Pebblebrook Circle Northeast, 4702 Pebblebrook Circle Northeast. Caller's advising that their car was egged. That people are throwing the eggs from back in the woods. The caller hasn't seen them, but I believe they're saying that they're still in the area.

0: The caller couldn't give any description of these subjects, but says that they went back behind the caller's house.
1: Kevin Ford, did they happen to get how many there were?

0: That's negative. They're not sure how many were involved.
1: Okay, definitely.
2: $67,000, $33,070.
1: Good.
2: You want me to handle that 911? Hang up.
1: $70,000 would be appreciated.
2: Yes, I got it.

0: 67.
1: Going.
0: No contact at the door. 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You can go ahead and clear it.

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0: 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We're both 10-8.
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2: One uniform, Frank, 748.
1: I have you. Go ahead.
3: Where are y'all going to need relief up there?
1: We don't have any relief.
3: I know. Do you want me to come or leave y'all? Are y'all going to be okay?
1: We should be good, unless you want to come get our mail.
3: Copy.
2: I'll drive right now.
1: I got you.
2: It's not a traffic stop. I just need to... the make, model, and expiration for a tag.
1: It's coming one moment.

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1: Thank you.

0: 67. 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We'll be going by his number. You can put us on that Church Street traffic.
1: Copy. As soon as I have a little more narrative, I'll get it to you. Looks like they're just needing a well check on a Larry Gibson. 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
0: Clear the ER, en route to east side to drop supplies.
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0: 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Yeah, he's not at Bradley Medical. He's not been there since May.
1: Okay.

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1: I copy.

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0: I got an accident on North Lee Highway. 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
1: 10-4, that's fine.
0: I copy, thanks.
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2: North Cleveland Church of God, special detail.
0: Not copy.
1: Edward 18, put me on that North Cleveland traffic as well. Go ahead and give me that OCA, please.

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0: 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Looks like we tried to call him back. No answer. It was supposed to be a gray sedan. I do have PHP in that also.
1: No copy.

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2: EMS en route, just not emergent. The driver's saying he's okay, but the passenger said that they want him to be checked out on this.
0: Four, I'll copy.

0: Bradley County 911 testing all Cleveland Fire Department paging equipment on 614 at 806. Bradley County 911 clear. 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
1: June 14, 2026, Bradley County clear 806.

0: 509 Allergic Reaction, Spring Place Road, Spring Lake Apartment. ...1034 Hardwick Street Northeast, 1034 Hardwick Street Northeast.
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2: Yeah.
1: Windsor Place Apartments, Baker Queen Lincoln, 9382.
0: Copy. Spring Lake Apartments, 1525 Spring Place Road Southeast, apartment 24. Patient is a 35-year-old female patient, 180 pounds. Caller says that she's going into anaphylaxis, that she has allergies to a stress hormone, and she's not breathing normally. She is conscious right now, though. East 1525 Spring Place Road Southeast, apartment 424.

0: Do you have any phone numbers related to this address at all with the Larry Gibson Jr.?
1: Agent 3, can you repeat the room number again?
2: Agent 3, it's going to be 424.
1: The last time he was at the hospital.
3: It's 1106. You might want to go across the street to that girl's house you called us last time.
0: She's out here with us.
3: Okay, 10-4.
4: 10-5-10-1.
1: Last chain of that coverage, you.
4: 35. 10-8-1.
1: I copy. 06.
0: Go ahead.
1: It looks like the last call we had was a female patient there. It was an 865 area code. And then we had a harassment there on the 29th. But I don't believe the Larry subject was involved in it.
0: Careful.
1: In this regard, he was the homeowner trying to evict a Paula Keel that was there. She had called in on an 865 area code then, too.
4: 49, we're on the high street.
1: 49, I copy.
4: 87, same.
1: Copy.
4: 6, 6.
2: No worries, I copy.
1: Units in route. Car's passing a male there. I believe it's going to be a head talks male in the middle of the course, I believe, with the collar. Still get further.

0: 311, 4749 is going to have contact with him here at Lang and 6.
1: Spring Lake, man.
2: Spring, go ahead.
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1: You're with.
0: We've had a caller call in about this, requesting a phone call. Her information's in the call. Apparently, her father was possibly involved in the accident, has some mental health issues.
1: I copy.

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0: You can show me back in service. 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
1: 3 or 4.
0: Now, I spoke with his daughter, and also THB has the same. TDOT's already been notified about the guardrail. 10-8.
1: Copy.
0: Miracle.

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0: There's no 1027. She's been advised of the order protection process. I'll be tending with a report.
1: Young.

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1: Arrived 706.0.
2: I copy.
0: Bradley.
2: 2275.
0: Check locals, please, on a Gregory Allen Whaley, DOB 0722-1964.
2: He's negative locals.
0: Okay, thank you.
2: No problem.

0: 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I'll be out at 4813 North Lee, removing some trees on the roadway.
1: I copy.

0: 6, Randy.
1: Go ahead, 6.
0: 6-4, dot 4.
1: I copy.
2: Drew 4, I'll connect.
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0: 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Would you like that, or do you want us to send a truck?
1: I can get a truck.
0: Did you advise send a truck?
1: I'm sorry, I can go give it a try.
0: I copy.
2: Five oh one. I'm leaving the hospital. Will you put me on that with her real quick?
0: I copy.

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1: Redemption of the Nation, cell 1300.
0: Not happy.

0: years, and it appears that the donkey's back in its pasture.
1: Don't.
0: There's something you can put it turning.

0: 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You can cancel 500.
1: I copy. 500, I'll show you back in.
2: 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Thank you, 501.

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1: Yeah.
0: A water level inbound just before turning the circle. It's going to be Missouri 5, William Edward, X-ray 03.
1: Hi, happy.

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0: Good morning, ma'am. Will you show me 10-8, 10-6, South Clover Church of God until about 12:30?
1: Good morning, and I got you on it.

0: Hey, Chris, can you copy a call?
1: Go ahead.
0: Keeping that to 2825, 2825 Straw Hill Road, Southeast. Caller says that there's a lot of animal pens here and that chickens are missing feathers. They look like they're in poor condition. I believe there's food and water, but they just look very neglected. Want some checked on?

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0: 87, we're passing Ocoee. Appears to be occupied two or three males. I don't think they're going to stop.
1: Really? They still slow rolling. I'm right here on Central.
0: 10-4, slow rolling right here, just past Broad. Still westbound on Emin.
1: You're still slow rolling. 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
0: Three or four.
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0: I copy.
2: Five direction travel.
3: They're still outbound on South Leno right now.
0: Gasly Highway.
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0: 306, you copy. The DA will check status. 29 Hamilton. I got another Alabama BL for 29 NTSC, please.
1: Go ahead with the first one, sir. 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
0: First one's Tennessee DL 134-360-003. 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Rodarius, RODDARIUS, IRBY 94 of 2004.
1: I got it, sir.

0: Oh, six. She's valid, negative vocals in TIC and Hamilton. The Alabama one's ID only, negative vocals in TIC.
1: Yeah, four, thank you.

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0: 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They have a petting zoo out there, something, what it looks like. They have a whole flock of chickens. They look fine. They have food, water tonight.

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1: Copy. If I give you an incident number, will you reopen the call and just show it as pending?
2: Was it from today?
1: It's going to be from January.
2: I don't think that I could go back that far in how I look at calls.
1: Ten four.

0: 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What's the incident number?
1: It's going to be 2026, and then the last four is 2090.
0: All right, copy. Let me look.

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1: Is that your status?
0: I believe it's going to be some sort of welfare check on this female subject.
1: I copy, send that.

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1: Incident 2090 is for a traffic stop for Leanne Montebello. 2091 is for a welfare check for a female at the hospital. Her name was Angel, I believe.
0: Ten four, thank you.
1: No problem.
2: Copy at 1081. Pulling into the Lincoln Inn on Georgetown. It's been a black Hummer H3. It looks like a possible temp tag of Tennessee 060 George Frank 2 Charles, but it's drawn with a marker.
1: I copy.

0: 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If you don't mind getting EMS around for wellness check.
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0: Baker 308-306, copy of domestic unknown, Dockery Lane Southeast.
1: Clearly.
0: It's going to be 1020-1020, Dockery Lane Southeast, domestic unknown. Caller saying that her husband is trying to force her father to talk to him, and they're verbal right now. We're still getting further.

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1: 84, go ahead.
0: 138-055-906.
1: I copy.

units responding to Valkyrie. The subjects are David Guthrie and Jose Bien. The son-in-law is just wanting to make amends with the father, and the father don't want anything to do with it. Sullivan is a registered sex offender. He is valid negative local NCIC. Copy.

0: PD is out with the subject. I believe he's on a traffic stop. There's quite a few of them out there, but they're requesting EMS en route for a checkup, no patient information.
1: Okay, just hold them at station. I'll go check it.
0: I copy, 503, copy direct.
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3: On a SWAT camera in Asheville headed northbound. They were involved in a bank robbery. Any contact advice? 1025.

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1: Yeah.
2: Good.
3: It looks like PD's going to escort the subject to hospital, so if you can cancel.
2: Yeah, appreciate it.

0: Italian's Polo 4A 2014 Nissan Pathfinder, white in color. Occupied possibly by four Spanish males. Last history on lock camera.
1: Yep.
0: Nashville, Alabama, headed northbound. Followed in a bank robbery in Alabama. Any contact? Stop, approach, precaution, times 1026.
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1: Yeah.
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John Edwards and Edmund, 23, 8, 1, Baker, Henry, Tom, Frank.

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1: Negative, he just requested for you to be en route. May have to step in there and look for him.

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0: 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We've already disconnected with the caller.
1: Therefore, well, I have one if needed.
0: I copy. I'll see if that person still needs it.

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1: Copy and route, Signature Healthcare of Cleveland, 2750 Executive Park Drive, North. It's room 201. ...793 South Lee Highway, Southwest. Caller saying that a tree fell in the road. It's going to be on the southbound side.

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1: 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All right, that was 305.

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0: From me falling into McAllister's off Paul Hub between 913 Baker Charles, Queen Lincoln.
1: Yep.

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0: 而且外的那一份工资加薪。
1: Anderson, you're giving the cat food. You're good. I think giving the wrong one.
2: I got it.

0: Arizona. I'm going to be in Route 4, right?
1: I copy.
2: Seven four, we'll be in route with her.
1: I copy.

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1: Anyway.
0: Can you be en route to 124 Old Highway 58 Northwest? Caller saying that the children here, they live here with their father, and he was arrested last night for a domestic issue. The kids are here with his girlfriend, and they aren't supposed to be. Caller's going to be the mother of the children, saying that she's supposed to have them if something happens to the father. She's also wanting the kids checked on.
1: Copy.

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2: 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Expires 5 of 27, it's SR.

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1: Show you responding. It's going to be 965 Forest Drive Southeast. Got a 42-year-old female, history of heart attack. She's having chest pains at this time, right shoulder in the middle of her chest. Also shortness of breath, sweating, and throwing up this time.

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0: With that EMS assist, know it's going to be a minute. 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
2: 508.
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0: Can you be en route to 6424, 542 Benton Pike, Northeast, 911 open line? 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
1: Non-emergency. 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
2: 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As soon as I get them loaded, I'll head up to the hospital and try to get some out.
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0: фауна. 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
4: 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Didn't realize it was calling 911. Everything's fine. 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
1: Definitely. 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Anyone.

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0: 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I've got that subject here in the vehicle here, and I've got some additional information.
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1: I'll be out on 304.
0: Not copy. Quint 6, 210, unconscious, West Cleveland Baptist, 1959, Westland Drive, Southwest.
2: Thanks, Randy.

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1: 39.4.
0: I copy.
2: Three, we are en route. Will you check status?
0: One Baptist, 1959 West London. Patient is a 76-year-old male patient, over 200 pounds. He is conscious now and breathing okay. Still trying to get more information.
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0: 3 on scene.
1: My God. 500. How many do we have in service currently?
2: We've got 502.
1: Okay, we're going to stay to the holding on emergencies. I'm sorry.
2: I have been. And 502, I apologize. I forgot to tell you, do you mind going central? You're modeling short.
3: 2, we are central.
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0: 68. You can show us 10-8 off this. We'll take that. Harassment phone. Thanks for.
1: Yeah. 87, I appreciate it.

0: 84.
1: Yeah.
0: Spoke to her on the phone call, advised that if they want to get the belongings, they can come call back later for article retrieval. He's in 8 for now.
2: Five 1 0

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0: Una vez.
1: Three or four.
0: Three or four.
1: Go ahead and start a couple more units this way. And copy two subjects.
0: 307, 310, can you be en route to 304's location?
2: 307, I'm en route.
1: 304, is 11 available? We're probably going to need him here in just a minute. It's going to be a Jennifer Durham and a Dakota Ware, and they're both showing felony 29s here in Bradley as well.
0: Not copy. 311, did you copy that?

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1: Copy.
2: Sorry about that, go ahead.
0: Head over there to Robinson.
2: 10-4.

0: 3 or 4.
1: 3 or 4.
0: We may have already had one 1070 out the front door. I'm going to be in the area. The other two are going to sit and wait on the house.
1: Hi, copy. Do you have a description or anything on them?
0: All black clothing. A white male. It's going to be that Dakota wear.
1: Copy.
0: 4 to 11. I haven't went his direction, but I can tell you his last known for the dog.
2: Simple.

0: 304, U-1035.
1: Yeah, go ahead. We don't have contact for either or. We believe that Jennifer's subject is supposed to be still in the residence.
0: That copy. I do have the one for Jennifer and hand at my location for cruelty towards a child. Also showing several that should be at booking. I do have the one for Dakota for probation violation. They also have, she has one out of Benton for Berg. And so does he.
1: Not copy. Can we see, I'm not there at the residence. Can we see if Polk County has a couple more that can start this way just to hold a perimeter?
0: I copy, I'm calling them.
2: Stand by, I can ask them, he's standing right here.
3: I'm 13, 10-7.
0: Not copy.

0: three or four. Also, the Jennifer subject had made the statement yesterday that she has a 40 caliber pistol and she will shoot. She will not go back to jail.
1: Copy.

0: 哎，什么一平常问？
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0: Station of 500. Are we okay to go ahead and send two with that leg injury?
1: Fine, go ahead.
0: And we're good to hold 6 central on that.
1: Yes, we should have a couple trucks clearing up here in just a minute.
0: Okay, thank you.
2: Probably not your number tonight.
0: I copy.
3: I'm checking this dead end route.
4: Sure, so I'm coming.

0: from 4 to 5. Will you advise him if he's at Polk County to set their up, just stay in their cars for now?
1: Sound 4, I advise him.

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1: Looks like a silver pickup and a black Nissan.
0: I'm in the area.

0: 67. 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
1: 67. I think they're advising they're supposed to be banned already.
2: Five of one. I'm in service.
3: Copy. Five, go ahead.
4: Five, we're beginning 9 at this time. The main beginning is 21.2.
3: Copy.

0: Hold on a minute here.
1: Hi, Bobby. 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Tennessee 07062 1924.

0: 311 310.
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0: You have the drone with you?
1: 10-4.
0: If it's clear with 301, you can have him right out here.
2: 10-4.
1: 3 Tommy, right with the drone.
3: Central Walker, Tennessee 303, Baker Charlie, Frank Sam.
0: We're about to clear this residence. Go ahead and clear there.
4: Hyancy advised, the air is now cleared. Holding on emergent traffic. Time 12:19.

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1: 506.
0: I believe we're going to be a lot closer than 8 to that difficulty breathing. You can go and listen route to it.
1: I copy.
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2: Really, let me check up Brandy Goodner. It's going to be B-R-A-N-D-I, Goodner, date of birth 10/1974. 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

0: 311. 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
0: Goodner's going to be revoked. She's showing one NCIC out of Georgia. No extradition. Murray, Gordon, Katusa, and Walker pickup only for a probation violation on a shoplifting charge. She's negative locals. The Escobar female is valid, negative locals in Tennessee.

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0: Room 109.
1: Thank you.

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0: 509 sit call on Bow Street. 500, that was our last truck.
1: I'm clear. Can you check the outlying counties to see if we can get some mutual aid, please?
0: Not copy. I believe somebody tried to key up while we were dropping towns.
1: Probably 3.
0: 3, go ahead.
2: 503, we are 1030 to Main, 255.1.
0: Copy. Also, be advised, we're holding one non-emergent sick, one convalescent, and one non-emergent transfer.
1: I'm clear. Thank you.
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0: You'll be there at South Lane Gray Street. They pulled into the 76 gas station there across from it. White 1500 versus a blue Escape. No injury.
1: 10-4, I copy.

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0: 200. 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

0: one. 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
1: 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Any mileage when you're ready?
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2: The truck's going to be a male patient, 64 years old. 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
0: Angie 4, is this emergency or non-emergency?
2: None.

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1: Thanks.
0: I'm also now holding a non-emergency call, 98 Michael Street, Northwest, for a male patient with low blood pressure. It's 104 over 44. It's a 97-year-old male.
1: I'm clear. I've got 501 up at the ER. He's trying to clear some trucks off, and we will get to those just as quick as we can. I appreciate you.
0: I copy. Thank you.
2: Six, we're transporting.
0: Five.
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0: 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One Baker Tom 589.
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0: We've got the patient lifted off the couch. You can show us back in service. Fire command will be terminated.
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2: Advise them of the laws and make contact with parents. We'll be 10A. If you wouldn't mind, just log another 1030 at this location, please.
3: Six, Randy.
1: Five. 4-3,
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0: 11. We got permission to search this open door. We're 304 last seen. Go ahead and clear there for a moment. We're going to clear the residence.
1: All units be advised, the area is now cleared. Holding on emergency traffic, 1246. Okay, copy.

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0: 500. Did you want me to wait until another truck clears up to start sending out the non-emergency calls, or send one now?
1: We only have one in service. We'll wait until one more is clear. Also, the transfer, you can clear out Puckett County.
0: The convalescence, too?
1: We got the non-emergency transfer covered currently.
0: I copy. I'll go ahead and cancel that out.

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1: Copy, need a merger 9. What's the medical issue they're going to ask?
2: 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This subject is not responding all the way. Just for checkup.

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0: 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It's going to be a delay.
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1: 10-4.

0: Hey, Ford, can you be en route? This funeral escort, drop it off, Georgetown area.
1: Four, copy. Where will I be meeting county at on this?
0: Their air is cleared right now. They're not going to have anybody. They just dropped off there at Eureka.

0: 37 Key Star towards this Applebee's traffic. Gonna be two canines locked in a vehicle, windows rolled up.
1: Hey, we apologize. Yeah, go ahead.
2: Alliance, be advised, the air is now reopened. Resume normal traffic, 1307.
1: 304. Also, we've started the track. We're north of the residence, inside the wooden line. I believe it's going to be power line area.
2: I copy.
0: 310.
2: 310.
0: I'm in route with Mark Pettit to the JC.
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0: Advise law enforcement, 501 will be cleaning up here shortly. He'll be on his way to do that checkup for them. There's going to be a schedule change shortly. I'll give you guys a call, but just let them know. He should be there here shortly.
1: Supervisor, just advise we can clear that call.
0: Even better. Thank you very much.

0: 305-301. This Polk County Deputy get to ask her some questions before I go.
1: 10-4, that's fine.
0: Copy, thanks, sir.
2: By the way, go ahead. Ending at main 6-4.

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0: 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My beginning is 396.
1: I copy 1312.
0: 305. 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
1: Baker 305. 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

0: 506, non-emergent sit call on Michael Street, 505. 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
0: 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I believe I'll be in route to the hospital now.
1: I copy. I'll let them know.
2: -74. I'm just gonna go ahead and take him back to the car.
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1: She's advising that that's her exit plan. Am I clear to step it up to get the hospital faster?
2: 10-4. 301 to dispatch, advise the hospital.
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0: 41 6 7.
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0: 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I got visual on him.
1: 10:50. 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
0: 10:04, alive. Just slow rolling.

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0: 411. 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
2: Sided weakness, unknown medical history. It's going to be a third party caller. 50 years of age, about 140 pounds. They're advising losing feeling in her right leg. We're still getting further.
1: Ike, Cleveland apartment 1402, expiration 116 NSR.
0: 68, I'm going to be 1081 with the same vehicle, Inman and Edwards.
1: I copy you.

0: risky one. It's going to be said and unsaid. 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
1: Hi, one moment.

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Going to be there in the area of Broomfield Southeast and Young Road Southeast. 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

0: 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Is the caller a passerby or something?
1: I mean, just have an apartment. 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
1: Copy.

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1: I can stand by just one moment. 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
0: John to Bradley, 43.8.
1: 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He does say that he has a knife.
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2: Well, we went young from Broomfield to Otis and headed back. Nothing yet.
1: They
3: bottomed out their Corvette on a concrete curb. It's just stuff. They're advising minimal damage and that they have a tow truck.
1: I copy.
4: Really, I'm Gemini 7.
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0: It's going to be at the intersection of APD 40 and Blue Springs. There's a small brown dog chained up to a guardrail at the intersection.
2: Four, not eight.
0: No. 37, I apologize, you're clear from that. 45, correct?
3: 10-4, they're advising it's just stuck and they don't need me.
0: I copy. I copy.
4: 301, I'm going back 10-8.
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0: 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Accident, no injuries in the roadway.
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0: Command, go ahead.
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1: 35.
0: We're still on the phone getting further. It's going to be at IHOP 4323 Freedom Parkway Northwest and a gray Honda Accord Penalty Tax 6 Visa Victor 02728. 37, did you copy?
1: Is you brandishing?
0: Still taking.

0: 7537. It's going to be two occupants in the vehicle. They shot at the caller's car with an airsoft gun.
1: I drove through the area. No contact with K9 tonight.
0: I copy.

0: 06. 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
1: Or some try as a queen.
0: I copy. Happy.
2: Three, 5.3.
0: I copy. Either.
3: I'm dropping those items off at the EMS break room right now.
1: Thank you.
0: Still driving. Stand by. I'm trying to find out where she's located. I believe she's going to be at the IHOP.
4: That's where I'm here. What vehicle is she in?
0: I have to give her a call. Stand by.
5: .311-75. She should be in a white Nissan. Should be parked Home Depot in the Outback parking lot.

0: 75 Devising. She's parking at Home Depot and Outback lot behind it. 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
1: 49, you can stay 10-8, 311. I'll be en route with that. 67 unit.
2: 75, they possibly went towards Mohawk behind Home Depot.
3: I'll copy that. I'll check the area for them.
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0: It's going to be 5175 Hollybrook Circle Northeast. The caller said that there's a male that's banging on the walls, breaking stuff, and he keeps

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2: Copy, sir.
3: Is that in the area as well?

75. Oh, yes. It's an over 100 Accord with 10 windows. Gray in color. Dark gray.

0: 5-1.
1: Yeah.
0: 115-986-295. Speak your complaint.
1: Yeah.

0: Clearly, I'm about to get to 97. We're stuck at the train track. Can you advise the subject name I'm going to be trying to make contact with?
1: Hunter Tyson.

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1: Go ahead.
0: I've been blacked out my subject here on OChat this week. Her husband is having a heart attack and won't run down to Bradley Med.
1: Did you want EMS or are you just going to escort them?
0: Just going to run him. 301 dispatch.
1: 307, I'm sorry, you were static out.
0: 301, what was his traffic? I couldn't copy any of that.
1: 301, he said that he was flagged down by a person whose husband's having a heart attack, and I couldn't hear the last part of it.
2: 307, I got him in the back of my squad car, transported to Bradley Medical.
1: I copy that, thank you, 10-4.

0: There's an unchecked area of no 1025. I can be around Full Mountain. I'm close to it.
1: Yes, ma'am. We are back in district, available for all calls, back in quarters.
2: That copy.

0: 75. Got a 28 for you.
1: Yes.
0: Copy. That's the one you had last time.
1: It is. It's come back not on the phone. I tried it with an O and a zero. Looks like I finally got a return. It's going on back on an 06 Honda, green color, to a Richard Hibbins of Georgetown. 626 and it's on.
2: There's a nice one, Walmart.

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1: It is 4033.
0: Sorry, you called Elkington on.
1: Sorry, we're having radio trouble. It's 4033.

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75 over 6. He'd be right up here on the right-hand lane. 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
1: Yeah.
0: Tennessee 094-003-415.
1: I copy, 75. Thirty-three, 75. 3306. Both those two calls are valid, negative vocals in Tennessee.
0: Go ahead.
1: Suspended. Failure to file insurance certification. Correction failure to appear as well. 4 of 26 to indefinite. 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
0: I made contact with all the subjects, and they weren't trespassed previously. He's not requesting for them to be banned now. I'll be tonight.
1: Okay.

0: 37 Keystart towards this preservation drive. 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Canines aggressive, nipped at people. It's got a collar on, doesn't know who it belongs to. Contacts me, just advise, and I'll try to get animal control out to you.
1: Go for it.

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0: 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Edward 20 standing by at the hospital.
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0: 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Pretty close by to Yoki over here at the mall.
1: I'm on Stewart Road near the CBS.
0: And so I'm going to 10-15 this mail here shortly.
1: Reset the central, I'll redirect temporarily to 84, then be back en route to my traffic.
2: Hi, Tommy.
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4: 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I think we've got everything cleared up except for what's on the way in.
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0: 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He did smoke marijuana in the vehicle, and there's roaches in the car, so I'm going to be searching there shortly.
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1: 306.
0: And that's en route to the Elks Lodge. 12-year-old male fainted. They're thinking heat related.
1: Ah, copy. It's not an accident. Okay.
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0: 3-10, you can clear me from Ultra, Stewie.
1: I copy.
2: Five oh one. That call that you sent 3 on, is that just a checkup or is it going to be a transfer?
1: Echo 306.
3: Good.
1: He advises if they just want to be checked out or if they need transport to the hospital. EMS needs to know.
3: Just be checked out.
1: I copy. Thank you.
2: Okay, I'll take that.
1: I copy. Yeah, I'll show you back in service.
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1: Yeah. 84, if you could create me a secondary OCA for this arrest.
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1: Thanks, sir. 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
2: .301,
0: 5th Edge, Baconville, around also. 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
3: .800 in route.
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0: Okay.

0: 5306, I'm tight.
1: Place 4753 Spring Place Road Southeast. It's going to be a three vehicle accident. One of the females is injured in the vehicle, can't open the doors with their abdominal pain.
2: 311, 308. There is a female having some abdominal pain. I've got THP in route.
1: I'm sorry, can you repeat that last one?
3: Can we get those numerics again?
1: Yes, yeah, so it's 4753 Spring Place Road Southeast at the intersection of Keith Valley and Spring Place Road.
2: Units responding to Spring Place. It's going to be one 56-year-old female with a seatbelt injury across the chest and a 78-year-old female with back and chest pain.
1: ...4753 Spring Place Road Southeast at the intersection of Keith Valley and Spring Place Road.

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1: Victor 310, I'm sending you a phone call.
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0: 4 to 11. THP should be with you shortly. They're getting off at Spring Place now.
1: First tag at Tennessee 226, Baker George, John Keene.
2: I copy.
1: Second tag is George Charles, X-ray Victor, 5747.
2: Copy.
1: The other tag is Florida Union X-ray Zebra 6.
2: Did you say Tennessee Union X-ray Zebra 6?
1: Negative. 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
2: No copy.

0: 好，
1: OK。
0: Is the mic on with us?
1: Yes, that's correct.
0: Okay. I'm not sure if you saw a CAD, but it shows female patient with abdominal pain.
1: Yeah.
0: 5-5 to dispatch.
2: Dispatch 5-5.
0: Is this a confirmed entrapment?
2: They're out of the vehicle now.
0: Stop.
3: Problem now. Nine, we're beginning. 10:30 to main. 79, 48.7 beginning. Ten four, that's correct.

0: fish and pepper fat.
1: Great.
0: Looking at the comments, says that they were trying to get everybody out. No further notes on if anybody was still in the vehicle or not.

0: 12 is on scene, established command. Got two vehicles, NBC, front to back. All vehicles upright in the roadway.
1: Copy.
2: One's on scene.

0: It's not being canceled. Anybody else?
1: Station copies. 501, did you want to continue in? You want me to show you back in service?
2: No, you can show me back in.
1: I copy.

0: Man, 911. There's no entrapment.
1: Yeah.
2: Just in contact out there. Got a hold of Juvenile's parents. They signed a AMA on scene tonight.
1: Not copy.
3: I don't know, be on scene.
1: Copy.

0: Jason.
1: Yeah.
0: So I was thinking of AGOA. I spoke with a caller. She, the dog actually lives in the county. All right,
1: copy. You clear to drive by this key in Anderson, see if you can see that loose canine running there. I'm not sure if it had a collar. Wasn't aggressive, just concerned about it possibly causing a wreck.
0: Or

0: 55, we copy one.
1: Good.
0: Tennessee, 119-578-213. I got another one, you're ready.
1: Good.
0: 112-567-976. If you check both those, Hamilton as well, please.
2: Yep. 509.
3: 509, go ahead.
2: 7955.2.
3: I copy.
4: Mm-hmm.

0: 505.
1: We're beginning on the main. Beginning at 44.9.
0: My copy.
2: Anyone ready?
0: Yeah.
2: 719-76, 71976.

0: PHP 2219, Bradley County.
1: PHP 2219, go ahead.
0: Ma'am, the EMS unit that was out here on Spring Place Road, is there a way they could pull over if they're not in emergency capacity? The key to one of these vehicles is in that her purse, and we can't move it.
2: Five oh five, we already got it.
3: Five oh five, are you able to call in real quick?

0: 500 to 505.
1: 505.
0: Hey, I'm giving you a 21 if you don't care to pull over. Apparently, SO needs the key to the vehicle that's in the road.
1: 505. Bradley, come in, THV.
2: THV, go ahead.
1: We're going to have the EMS unit bring the keys back.
2: Bring place in Macedonia Church. If they just want to meet me in Macedonia Church, that'd be fine.
1: I copy. I'll let them know.
2: Okay, well, thank you.
1: No problem. I copy. THV is advising they're pulling over at the Macedonia Church to wait for the key.
3: Can you advise THV that they can come to Sunrise Baptist Church right down the road on Franklin?
1: Will do.
4: Powerful.
1: 505.
4: Oh, I was supposed to make that reference to the keys.
1: Sure was.
4: Okay, I'll try to keep going to those voice prompts.
1: Not a copy. I'll see if we need to reset.

0: 501 to 505. Where are you going to get to?
1: We're at Sunrise Baptist Church on Spring Place, THP just passed it.

0: THP 2219, EMS 505.
1: EMS 505.
0: 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I'm not familiar with that sunrise, but I'll look for you.
1: It's right here on the left when you turn back around. You just passed us.

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0: 502, I'm receiving residence about 5 minutes ago. 164.0 is the mileage.
1: Copy. Not copy.

0: 11 takes you good at numbers.
1: I'm good.
0: 11, we got it out of the roadway. THP's got it. We're back in service.
2: Yeah, copy.

0: 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They're going on emergent as well. Currently detoxing.
1: Seventy-four. Show us 10 able to crash report.
2: Ending in is 58.6.
3: Copy.
4: Seven in service.
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0: 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I'm going 1097.
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1: I copy.
0: Fifth Tyler, clear for EMS.

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0: 500 dispatch.
1: 500, go ahead.
0: Was unable to reach either of them by phone. I'm going to run to their station real quick and see if they're there.
1: That's copy. Do you want us to reassign that call?
0: If it's not an emergency, it can hold just a second.
1: Okay.
0: 500 to 508.

Any in the area, Dollar General, water level inbound, Bolo 4A, black Honda Accord, 205, Henry Adam Lincoln, last contact, inbound on water level going towards the city. Any contact, zero times 1536, driving reckless.

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1: $100.
0: All is well with 508. They're aware of their call. It was a radio issue.
1: I copy. I'm glad all is well.
0: Same.

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0: 68. Can you start an OCA for a found item?
1: Hey, Dave, what address you want me to put it at?
0: You can put it for the PD.
1: Yeah.
0: Bureau 7.
2: Maybe 9-58-19-5819 Vittenpike Northeast. Caller's going to be in a blue Hyundai Sonata that ran off in a ditch. They said that north and south is en route to get them out, and they're

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0: 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Nothing I said online.
1: Yeah.
0: 68. Same traffic.
1: Yeah.

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0: Dolphin. 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
2: Question. I had nothing but background there. I apologize.
0: I'm sorry, Eric, for danger. I'm sorry,
1: Eric,
0: y'all.
1: Tyrone Moore.

0: 67 copy of 28. Sorry. This is 016 Baker Lincoln, Baker.
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He's revoked from DUI, revocation, native locals in Tennessee.

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1: 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You can just clear me.
0: Five two 961.
2: Mega.

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1: Pretty good.
0: It's going to be 3730-3730, Timber Hill Drive, southeast for unwanted. Caller saying that her neighbor is trespassing in her yard. It's going to be a white male, gray top and blue jeans, black shoes, ongoing issue, saying that they have been banned from the property. It's correct on that. It's going to be a white female.

0: Anchor 304, can you copy call?
1: Go ahead.
0: Can you be routes at 1926, 1926 Lois Street, Southeast for a welfare check? Caller saying that there's a older male, looks to be in his 80s, green long sleeve shirt, jeans. Looks like he's, looks disheveled. Rang her doorbell. She just wanted him checked on. Says he's tried to stop some cars, too.

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1: iPhone notification about an accident. Can hear a car horn beeping. Open line. Check the area at this time. It's going to be a 911 on my phone.
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1: 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It's going to be an accident with injuries. One older male complaining of left shoulder pain, and then a older female complaining of pain in her chest from the airbag or seatbelt. It's going to be a two-vehicle accident. No entrapment. Antifreeze is also leaking.

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2: 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It's about 150 pounds. Do you want that or do you want me to send a truck?
3: Command. Have two vehicles semi off the roadway, both upright and stable. Same up further.
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0: Plan 6, you can cancel.
1: We just got one lane closed out at time, southbound on flight.
2: There's a lot of background.
1: We're just going to have one lane closed out at time, southbound on flight. We copy 28.
2: Good.
1: Tennessee 468, Baker Charles, Victor Frank. We can get on call after that one.

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1: 07.
0: Vehicle is out of roadway. 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

0: 2 Paul David, star 611. Can you give me a return on that?
1: Paul David, 4611, it's coming back on a 2015 Jeep, red color, to a Anita Phillips and Shanita James. 227, it's SR.
0: Therefore, I spoke to a lady that was outside. She said that he walked towards APD 40 and unsure from there. And I have no contact tonight.
2: Okay.
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0: Texas. Will you copy your name, VOP?
1: Good.
0: It's going to be DeAndre Davis, 101597. My first name is going to be David Ocean Nora. Stand by. It's going to be David Edward Ocean Nora, Tom Robert Edward.
1: What was the date of birth again?

55, we copy one more. Tennessee 134-217-197. That previous name in GOV I gave you is possibly out of Virginia.

0: 11-1. He still wants you to come out here, even though I'm trying to tell him that what you told me.
1: Virginia DL, return on that Davis subject. He is shown to be a criminal gang member out of Virginia. Negative 29s. The second DL you gave me is going to be suspended. Leaving scene of an accident. 10 of 25 to 10 of 26. In Buffalo, Tennessee.

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1: I copy.

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2: 307.
1: 307.
2: I just got off the phone with your caller. I've given her information. She'll be calling back in on another day. You can show me 10-8.
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0: 11 to 10, you got your numbers.
1: Temple.
0: 11. They've been advised again it's a civil matter. They're supposed to go in court in the morning and see what happens. We're 10-8 for now.
2: Copy.
0: 11-10, will you just meet me at the JC, see if we can't get that going?
1: Temple.

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0: I copy. I'm putting you on it now.

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0: 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That subject's knocking on the door. And also now walking back towards Chest Dewey Road from earlier today.
1: Okay.

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1: 3 or 4.
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1: I copy.

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0: 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I'll be back tonight.

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0: Correction, 39, can you talk to a welfare check? 1645 Blythe Avenue, apartment 4, caller advised her ex-husband lives there, drives a 2014 Ford Focus, black in color, Jacob Combs, believes that he drives without a license, and she just wants to make sure her children are safe, haven't seen them in about a week or two.
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0: going to be Grayson, River, Runley, and Combs.
1: 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I brought that up.

A340 Blackbird outbound. Follow for a two-door green Jeep Wrangler, swerving out of traffic, speeding, swerving through intersections. Last contact at Blue Springs. Any contact observed time is 17:45.

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0: 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Who's the caller on this again?
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2: 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Boys Rios, the mother of the children of Sienna Stooksberry.

0: 39. 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
0: Drill. 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You put myself 7 and 11 out here.
2: Can I hack you?
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1: I copy.

0: 39 with Chief, requesting a callback for complaint.
1: I did not advise.
0: Ten four, we got contact with the child here. She's 10-4. You can show us tonight.
1: 39, I apologize. 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
3: 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Going to be a 70 to 75-year-old female patient complaining of chest pains, about 150 pounds. She is conscious. The caller is the front desk person at the hotel, and the patient called the caller to let them know that she was having extreme chest pain, so the caller is not with her and a third party and has limited information.

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0: 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There's no injuries. They're in a safe spot. A tree came through the back part of the house.
3: Reporting no injuries. Fires reporting the same to east. Still need to be en route.
4: Five at one. 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

0: 3306. I've got an alarm hold in Starview Drive, another traffic hazard at Fulbright and Hilltop. Traffic hazard on Aurora and an unwanted at Walmart.
1: Sorry, 308. We'll take care of those as soon as we get our roll call.
2: Okay. 65 and 97, there's no injuries. 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
0: Thank you, Pete.
2: 3365, I'm 97. The tree, part of the tree is sticking through the house, but there are no one here with injuries. No injuries.
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1: Which sector one traffic do you need me to take?
2: If you could start towards the Central Avenue. I've got a caller on line saying trees falling on cars and power lines. I'm not sure if it's at the building yet.
1: 10-4.

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0: Right.
1: If you could have Cleveland Utilities and they're out to this location, we're going to pull a meter on this house.
2: Good.
0: You mean out to Varnell Road Southwest, at Spring Hollow Road Southwest. There's a tree hanging over the road.
3: Hey, I'm sorry, I had nothing but background there. Can you repeat?
4: I said I believe they advised we can cancel on that Walmart call.
3: Copy.
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3: Copy.
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3: 83, I copy.

0: Rescue 1 to command. We've got the meter in the back. About to pull it now.
1: Rescue 1, I'm sorry. Can you repeat?
0: Rescue 1 to command. We've got the meter at the back side of the structure. We're pulling it now.
1: Copy.

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1: Four to 11. Follow that guy on the Durango. He's advising his canines are very active, and they never do. And they're on Colston.
2: Okay, yeah, he's liable to pop out after all the storms.
3: It's a whole tree that fell. 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
2: 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We'll take

0: 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We're at the end of Cowan, attempting to locate.
1: 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I'm not copy.
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3: 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I'm 10-4 here. I'll be en route to the traffic hazard on Huff Avenue.
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0: 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It goes back.
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10: 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It's on Harrison Pike. It's blocking one lane of traffic.

0: 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I'm 97.
1: Hey, I'm out here with it. It's not actively sparking, but it is across the roadway. If you could let utility know.
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0: 43.
1: There is a pole down here, but it's in the grass area. I don't see no wires or anything connected to it. It might have already been down.
0: Okay.
1: 39. I got a tree down across the Jernigan right here at Westview. I can just let Public Works know. I'll be tonight.
2: Airway, I've also let utilities know about yours.

0: scene at Central Avenue. I'll be Central Command.
1: I copy. I'm out there.
2: Agent wants out with him.
1: I copy. Vega 301. So, you know, I've got a tree down on Harrison Pike and an animal control call holding on 15th Street and no units to send.
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2: 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We've already advised Cleveland Utilities. 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
3: 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Thank you.
2: 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It's been crazy.

0: Glück, Herr Falk.
1: Jawohl. Go
0: I've got a tree down blocking a four-way intersection on Huff and Phillips, and also has some power lines down if we can get Cleveland Utilities out here.
1: I copy.
2: Contact Gilbert Real Estate and advise them that 520 20th Street has a tree on the house. 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
2: Copy. Thank you.
4: I've been released by fire. 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
3: Copy.
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1: Hey.

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1: Go ahead.
0: Has the RP for Cal War Collision been contacted?

0: 11 to 4. One of these, I guess the one that they said were at the hospital has unlocked. Mean 7 is going to check it.
1: Four three stand by, just 1. 83, which business did you need to make in contact with?
2: Caliber Collision, the one on Starview.
1: See if they've been contacted. I don't believe they have.

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1: Ladder 4 is en route.
0: Road Northwest. They called in, said that a female had fainted. She's in a gray 4Runner, was turning blue. They were doing CPR on her. It's going to be about a 32-year-old female patient. Said that she's coming back and is coughing now.
2: Engine 2 to dispatch. We've got eye contact on that car. Give us about 30 seconds, we'll be on scene.
0: I copy. One, I was just letting you know we got a residential alarm holding also.
3: Careful.

0: Over.
1: You can show them tonight. Contact that with that tree and wires. It's in the county. Where you need me at?
2: Let's start towards this Aurora traffic.
3: I'm sorry, 501.
4: 501.
3: I'll be en route over there with them on that safety guard in the roadway.
4: Copy.
3: I believe Fire updated the address, Tall Hope, Mouse Creek, is that correct?
4: There, 6.
5: Utilities advise this wire belongs to AT&T. We notify them.
4: Yeah, they'll call.
0: 304, we're out tonight.
4: Copy.
5: 311, we're not 10-8, we're clearing the house right now.
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0: 75. It's right here at on Mouse Creek at Paul Huff.
4: Clear. Thanks for coffee. Appreciate you.
0: But unconscious. Fire's on scene. Not responsive to pain.
1: I'll see that. Investigation of how it was. I know I'll get done with this.
2: Copy.

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1: I copy.
0: Bravo, one something.
1: I copy.
0: Two ten dispatch.
1: 210.
0: I'm in service from Central Avenue. Engine 1's going to remain on scene and wait on Cleveland Utilities. They'll have Central Command.
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3: 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We'll be going to stop to investigate. 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
1: That's negative.
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2: Hey, we're getting her loaded up now. She's
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0: 306. 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I don't have an ETA just yet.
1: 10-4.

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0: You just cleared up Ross Street, traffic, belt line. Everything's about to scare here. I checked on the way. So, Ross.
1: Okay.

0: 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Morning, Amy.
1: Hey, do you care to run to this industrial alarm? It's supposed to be a office motion.

0: 500.
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0: I'm out with 506. We're going to be delayed on scene here shortly.
1: I copy.
2: Hey, is this additional to the one that was cleared earlier?
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0: We've got a residential alarm, 950, 950 McClure Road Southeast, showing a garage side door entry exit. 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
0: It's going to be 1672 1672 Hughes Lake Road Southeast. As in, there's a tree down here.
2: Advising to contact his homeowners insurance. 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

0: Call out command and dispatch. 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
1: I copy 1820. You can cancel this call. They got it moved out of the road. But I'm sorry. Can you copy another one?
2: Go ahead.
1: It's going to be Denton Pike, northeast, at Conner Road, northeast. Caller saying that a tree is blocking one of the lanes.
0: .311, I'm right here close to that one. I'll run over and check it real quick.
1: I copy. 310, I'll just disregard for now.
3: 107, I'll be in route with 311. Speak to Cat Note 7, might require a two-man lift.
1: I appreciate you.

0: 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Are you still on Weatherly Switch?
1: Yes, sir.
0: I don't know if you know the back way or not, but you'd be closer to the Hughes Lake than I am. You can go through a little piece of Georgia and get onto Hughes Lake, and it, from where you are, it wouldn't take long if you want to check that one. If you put it in your GPS, it might take you around. I think it's Old Johnson. It'll take you to Emerson, and it'll take you out over into Hughes Lake.
2: Kind of got you on it.
3: Five, non-emergency difficulty breathing on Berry Street. I copy en route. 893 Berry Street Northeast. 893 Berry Street Northeast. It's apartment 6.
1: 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All thoughts public works.

0: the call I'm sending.
1: I'll be in after that road hazard on ground.
2: I got it.

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1: 501.
0: Yeah, I'm going to be in service. Follow them to the hospital.
1: I copy.
2: I'm going back in.
1: I copy.
3: 6, we're transporting.
1: I copy, go ahead.
3: Moving on to Bradley, 72.5.
1: I copy.
4: Through Public Works and Utilities have been advised.
0: Here with us.
1: I copy.
2: Clear away. Utilities has it cut off the line, but they're requesting the road department to come out here and clean it up.
1: Engine 4210, unconscious, 2426, Walnut Drive, Northwest.
5: 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They're going to take care of the tree. 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
1: 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He was purple. 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
1: I copy.

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The caller is outside, unknown if it's a fire or carbon monoxide going off.

0: 508, copy. 2426 Walnut Drive Northwest. We are attempting CPR over the phone at this time. This was observed. He was sitting at the chair, and then he went unresponsive, not breathing.
1: Are you getting across up 2426 Walnut Drive? 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
1: 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Can you give me that again?
3: 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The caller thinks it's a overdose.
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0: Thursday, really. We're getting another one on Railroad Street.
1: Five or six.
0: 7-5, dot 5.
1: Okay, one more time.
0: 7-5, dot 5. I apologize.
1: Yeah, that's okay. I got it.
0: The 0 Railroad near the train tracks. There's supposed to be a tree blocking the roadway.
2: 39, myself and EMS, and
0: I got it.

0: 301, are you calling?
1: I was seeing if I've got these two animal control calls holding. Can I just hold them for now?
0: 10-4, you can.
1: I appreciate it.

0: 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You want to stage just a hydrant on the corner.
1: Zero 93452321. That'll be our victim.
2: I got it.
3: I'm out here.
2: I copy.

0: Andrew the 3PO on scene, establishing unity command.
1: I'm copy. Thank you, 35.
2: Agent 2 is on scene, staging at Hydra.
1: I'm copy. I copy.
3: Hey, just a stretcher for now.
4: Go ahead and sign me that 15th Street Animal Control. I'm in route 1019 to pick up my fucking camera and I'll handle it after that.
1: I copy.

0: 310.
1: 310.
0: So on my route to that tree column, he's like, I stumbled across another one in front of 1637 around the curve, Emerson Road in Whitfield County, Georgia. If you let him know about that, I'm going to turn around and go the other way to get to my tree.
1: Not copy.
2: So is it going to be a phone pole or a power pole?

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1: Three, 7, 1, 9, 7.
0: Negative.

0: 70. Fire says you don't have to return by the central. They've got that handled.
1: 70, can you 10-9?
0: Fire advised that you're good. You don't have to come back to central once you clear the...
1: 10-4, thank you.
2: And it's two, you can cancel.
3: We do have active alarm, but no panel. We went to the house with a gas monitor. 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
4: 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Or two standard, do you want me to go ahead and put you back in service?
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4: We are aware.
1: Thank you.

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1: 210.
0: If you have time, do you care to check with Cleveland Utilities to get an ETA for engine one?
1: Copy. I know when we talked to them earlier, they were getting a whole bunch of calls, so they may be a little bit, but I'll see if I can get one.
0: Okay. Just letting them know that there's a tree laying on a weatherhead. That's the reason we're not going to leave it.
2: There's really also, I've got an unknown investigation holding a plant fitness and another traffic hazard, 17th and Hardwick.
3: Simple. Another tree, 200 block of Reagan Road, southeast.
1: That copy.
3: It's just some kids driving a car and then they left. You want me to clear that? They can hold until we get some other units freed up.

0: 3 seconds. You saw the road informant on this one?
1: Not copy.
2: Drug overdose. Okay, thank you.
3: On the way, this will be an OG. We will be transporting shortly.
1: Not copy.
4: They said it'll be within the next 4 hours.
0: Seventy ten four.

0: 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Road department has been advised.
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1: Falcon 1.
0: Hey, I'm so sorry. My battery died on my portable. I'm going to be back in, heading to Maine to resupply.
1: I copy.
2: 500, same traffic.
1: Copy.
3: Unity Command 911.
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1: I copy H1047. Can you be that to 106 Old Harrison Lane, southwest? Cost says there's a tree down across the road.

0: Actually, 111, the map seems to have messed up on this. It's actually going to be city.
1: Careful.
2: Patient's loaded with Bradley County EMS. You can show us back in service. Command, please terminate.
0: I copy 1848.
1: Again. I'm going to continue to Hughes Lake Road. There's only one lane being blocked by that one tree, and it's visible by both sides of the road.
0: Not copy.

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1: Go ahead.
0: 250 Quill Drive Northwest. Caller saying that there's two goats in their yard.
1: Through it.
0: Through it.
1: What apartment's on scene of tonight?
0: That copy.

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1: 501.
0: Requesting a flyby.
2: Engine 191.
1: Engine 1.
2: Cleveland Utilities is on the scene. They asked us to stay here just till they get the limbs off this weatherhead. So we'll be here for just a few more minutes.
1: I'm copy 1850. 502, non-emergency sick, Keith Street, Northwest, at Life Care Nursing Home. 503, can you go central?
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2: 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Sounds like you're out of our custody.
3: Ample.

0: 506, non-emergency transfer, 2305 Chambliss Ave Northwest. Correction. Stand by. We have a non-emergency transfer. I apologize.
1: I'm clear. We're holding that.
0: I copy. Thank you.
1: Thank you.

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1: I'm sorry, what was location?
0: 10th plasma.
1: I got it. I got it.

0: 111.
1: Well, go ahead.
0: I drove through the area. I didn't locate any goats. I'm back in service.

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1: Hang on.
0: Got T-DOT and Volunteer Electric and Route
1: 8. 10-4, thank you.
0: Whenever you have a chance, if you could go by the JC and do that.
1: 10-4. I already advised that.
0: Okay.

0: 3339. Can you call via tone?
1: Good.
0: It's going to be the retreat at Spring Creek. They're advising that there's a vehicle. It's a red Ford Explorer tag 1590 Lincoln Falls parked in a handicapped spot. Said that the complex said to have officers come out and ticket the vehicle.
1: Civil.
0: 3369, can you call vehicle?
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0: Can you call me a call?
3: 3369.
0: It's just going to be a phone call. You can contact Mr. Smilter up at the Walmart. He's needing some advice about a band subject.

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1: Voice back over, and I'll be tonight.
0: A copy. One of 5 year college advice, and they hit a tree and popped all of their tires, so they tried to pull over. They're partially in the roadway. And then on the southbound side.
1: 111, I'll be in route 105, help with traffic control.
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0: Just letting you know, I've got an open line holding on Morgan Road, a road hazard on Harrison Pike. I've got a T en route to it. I've also got an animal control in Walker Valley and a suspicious vehicle on Lower River Road.

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0: Command NBA, no entries on the roadway. 395 Bell Road Southeast. 395 Bell Road Southeast. Your caller is advising a vehicle hit their mailbox. Said the tag was Baker Tom Paul for John Charles. Said it was a smaller gray sedan. They're advising they went straight and then made a right. More straight and further. Really.

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3: Can I show you responding with EMS 506 and 500? It's going to be 138 Surrey Lane Northeast. You'll take South Wilson Heights off of North Lee Highway and then turn right onto Carriage Hills Drive. That turns into Surrey Lane. The house should be on your right. I have a 73-year-old female patient, unresponsive.

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1: Notified the state road department and have them come move this dead tree out of the roadway. It's still hanging out here in the road.
2: Yeah, it'll take me a second. I'm on a 911.
1: Temple.
0: Central.
3: Liver issues and early onset Alzheimer's.

0: 3389. Can you copy a call?
1: 89.
0: SOA 2019, Fearless Road, Bradley Healthcare. I'm an unwanted subject. Caller says there's a suspended employee that's there. She's making the other employees uncomfortable. She's supposed to be in a black Nissan with front of her car directed to the front of the building. Said it's the only car in the chapel parking lot. Caller said that the female sounded erratic, said she was wanting to clean out her locker, and she was refusing to leave.
1: 46, I'll be in there with him.
0: 46, I copy. Also, the caller's stated that the female has been known to carry a firearm as well. The lights on, supposed to be a white female, short, about 5'3", strawberry blonde hair.

Oh, yes, I'm at a copy of Volo. Oh, yes, Volo, last contact, Dockery Street, Dockery Lane. Caller says a gray truck, possibly Dodge, with a toolbox in the back. Spun out, tore up the grass in the neighbor's yard. Went outbound on Dockery. Any contacts there for stop? Come out 1918.

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0: X-ray King 056. Be advised that suspect vehicle description is a black Nissan.
1: That's great. On the lower river, it's going to be on the right side. Show it to it, Jimmy Collier out of Rock Springs, Georgia. X-ray channel, it's 827 SR.
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0: You can cross him out.
1: I copy 39. Can you be en route to 4310 Holiday Inn Expressway, the Medical Health Center. It's got two people stuck in the elevator on the first floor.
2: Therefore.
1: For 2 hours, this is their first phone call. One of the subjects in the elevator should be a 46-year-old female, says she's starting to feel bad, a history of blood pressure issues.
3: Tube copy. Go ahead and have EMS en route as well.
1: That copy. EMS 507 dispatch. They should be en route shortly.
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5: 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I'm going to send Bolo for a black and white Range Rover, Tennessee tag, 8 Baker Tom, 746, possibly headed northbound. Unknown any further. 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
1: I copy, thank you.

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1: Guns.
0: The caller on this, is he the person who owns the mailbox or the person driving the car or just a third party?
1: Your caller's going to be third party. They tried to make contact with the homeowner. Nobody answered the door.
0: Good for him tonight.
1: Next.

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I copy.

Calling Unit 7, find a copy of Welfare Check Fellow. All units follow for a black and white Range Rover, Tennessee tag 8 Baker Tom 746, 8 Baker Tom 746. Possibly left from 2220 Rollingbrook Drive, northeast, headed northbound. Advising maybe a suicidal party of Lindsey Freeman inside the vehicle. Also goes by Lindsey Beard. They said she's possibly armed with a 22 pistol. Maybe intoxicated on some type of pills. Any contacts? Stop and hold for welfare check. Come out 1928.

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0: 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This fire still needs us to be around.
1: Simp, I will check.
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1: 107.
0: It's going to be a road hazard, 15th Street Northeast, High Street Northeast. Red Cross called in earlier, advised there was a tree in the road, said it was about 30 inches around. It's going to be covering the northbound lane. I'm trying to get the road department out there.
1: 107, yeah, if you can get the road department out there, there's no way I'm going to be able to do anything. I passed it and route to an animal control call.
0: Hi.
1: It is only blocking one lane. It is still passable.
0: I copy. I'll clear you off of it as soon as I call the road department.

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1: Go on.
0: Albie tonight, she's been turned over to the hospital for further evaluation.
1: Okay.

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1: Back copy. Can you copy a call? Newbie en route to Northeast Road Southeast at 21st Street. Northeast Road Southeast at 21st Street. Caller says that there's a small tree in the roadway just off of 21st Street. I said it's blocking one lane. It's not very big, but she wasn't able to move it. I copy.
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0: 105, Edward 20, can you copy a call? Be around to 110 Helton Road Southwest, 110 Helton Road Southwest. It's going to be a reference to a welfare check. If your caller's wanting to check on her dad, said it's related to a domestic assault from the female that lives there. Advised from the father is 80 years old, that he is on blood thinners. So there was an altercation a few days ago. The female there punched the male in the face several times, said he does have a black eye.
1: Okay.
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1: 111, Tennessee 28. 054, Baker Frank Charlie, Lincoln. Also, can you get on call and route? It's partially in the roadway around a blind curve.

That's gonna be her father, Robert Owens, that she's wanting checked on. They're also advising that Aaliyah Rance is the female, and her half-brother is Shane Goins.

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I advise there was a child in the car with no car seat. It's going to be an older white male driving. 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

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All units below last contact 33 I-75 for a black Dodge Caravan, partial tag, Charles Paul. Caller advised there's a child in the vehicle, no car seat, white male in the 60s to 70s with bald head. It's called in by Meade County. It said the vehicle's headed southbound to Mount 1950.

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0: 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We're Andy.
1: 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Go ahead.
0: 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Dot nine.
1: I copy.
2: Microphone. 400 block of Tasso Road. I'll be out with a train roadway.
1: I copy.

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2: Go ahead.
3: It's going to be 1067 Benton Pike Northeast. Caller on this is going to be third party. They're going to be in Cookeville, Tennessee. Your caller's advising us Stephen Anthony Evans is texting or threatening suicide. His phone number's in the CAD for you. They're advising that he was going to buy drugs and end it all. Last contact was about 15 minutes ago by text message.
2: Negative.
3: Just be advised, your caller's wanting a phone call after us.

0: Bueno. That's utilities and road department being advised on the Dogwood Circle northeast of Dogwood.
1: I'm working on it right now.
0: Thank you.
2: Five oh three, 507. We don't have a 501 on my suit.
3: Yeah, okay. Our ambulance is not going to be able to fit up this driveway.